A very good evening to you. Welcome to another night inside the Quiet Storm on Hot 105. We are the soul of Miami. I'm AC Shaw, celebrating the true essence of what gives us life. A four-letter word that comes in many forms. Love. Even if you do have to fight for it. Here's Brandy and Monica inside the Quiet Storm on Hot 105.

Quiet Storm on Hot 105. We are the soul of Miami. I'm AC Sharp, and after a long day you had, welcome to the spot to unwind and just chill. I'll be putting you on to some Victoria Monet momentarily and creating a love scene with Joe. But first, let's smooth it out with the

0: 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Wrapping up our first set of tasty tunes for your mood, I'm AC Shaw. You know, giving you a chance to grab that first glass of wine if you haven't done so already. Do that and get a little comfy. I got Luther on the way and the bag lady herself reversing the hands of time. 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

That's the lovely voice of Erykah Badu inside the Quiet Storm on Hot 105, and I'll be going on until 1 a.m. I'm AC Shaw. You know, she got her big break by opening up for the late D'Angelo many moons ago, 1994. Sure doesn't look it though, right? Let me slide this in real quick. The remix to Kalani, using the assistance of Ne-Yo, who dropped his 10th studio album, blending in R&B with a little country.

0: On 105 Today's R&B and Old School, home of the Ricky Smiley Morning Show. As we put a cap on our first hour together, went kind of fast, right? This is your Quiet Storm. Thank you so much for indulging me for a Thursday night in the Magic City. I'm AC Shaw. A special love going out to Tangela, checked in from Hollywood, celebrating Earth Strong. Welcome to the party, my Leos. Yeah, you're officially here and arrived, which includes Michelle Williams of Destiny's Child. You might remember her, right? And Kim, actor Marlon Wayans, happy birthday to you too, my brother. Now, if you have an Earth Strong or like to do an anniversary wish, go ahead and tap in and send me a love note via our Hot 105 app using the open mic feature. Love going through those. Birthday wishes, anniversary wishes, or if you just want to check in with me. You're definitely going to want to stay close. I got Kenny Babyface Edmonds making his appearance as the Quiet Storm rolls on.
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4: 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You big dummy.
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the lovely Beyonce inside the Quiet Storm on Hot 105. We are the soul of Miami. I'm AC Sharp. You know, Beyonce recently dropped a teaser for the Beehive, getting ready for next month's 20th anniversary of her B-Day album. And of course, her Earth Strong. Giving you the angelic voice now of Whitney.

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Home of the Ricky Smiley Morning Show. And you found the right spot at the right time. 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I'm AC Shaw. To my lovers and those looking for love in Hollandale. Or possibly sharing a first kiss on a star-filled night in Overtown. 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Keisha Cole and LSG are in the queue. As the Quiet Storm rolls on, we're Hot 105.

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5: 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The legendary Quiet Storm on Hot 105, the soul of Miami.

Night Vibes with Grown Folk Energy. This is your Quiet Storm on Hot 105. We are the soul of Miami. I'm AC Shaw. December 3rd and December 5th can't come fast enough for some of the ladies in Dade and Broward counties. They get a chance to see this gentleman live and direct.

Did you feel that? That's the sound of your heart when you're listening to The Quiet Storm. On Hot 105, today's R&B and old school. Yeah.

0: Hot 105, we are the soul of Miami. And the home of the Ricky Smiley Morning Show. Back at it tomorrow morning at 6. Well, it's officially Friday Night Junior in the Magic City. I was still trying to figure out who came up with that saying. It sounds good to me, though, as we get ready for the weekend. I'm AC Shaw, wrapping up another hour of the songs that give you lust, love, and life. In manageable doses, of course. The quiet storm all through the night. Minutes away, saying hello to the 10 o'clock hour. Pembroke Vines, I got you covered. And invited is Kendall. Janet Jackson is on the way, along with Jagged Edge, all in the next sexy set for your quiet storm on Hot 105.
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Brothers of Jagged Edge, Inside the Quiet Storm on Hot 105. We are the soul of Miami. I'm AC Shaw. They're actually getting ready for their trip to the UK, doing a R&B Winter Ball Arena Tour. Just 3 dates, December 10th, 12th, and 13th, if you are in the UK during that time.

0: That song just breathes life into me. Thanks for joining me inside the Quiet Storm. I'm AC Shaw. We're Hot 105, the soul of Miami. Love going out to Latasha in Miami Gardens. Also, to Tiffany, visiting from one of my old stomping grounds on the Treasure Coast, Port St. Lucie. Enjoying South Beach a little earlier before the weekend officially arrives. I'll tell you what, I got the soulful Avant making the next sexy set. And my girl Olivia Dean is going to tell the fellas what she needs as the Quiet Storm continues on Hot 105.
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4: 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The Soul of Miami.

singer, actress, and all-around talent. Coco Jones teamed up with JT for that song. Welcome to The Quiet Storm on Hot 105. We are the soul of Miami. I'm AC Shaw, helping you set the mood for love. The candles are lit, and the incense is slowly burning, infused with sultry songs, including this one, That Hurt So Good. The very thing called love that can, yes, make us feel silly at times. Niecy, take it away.

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Home of the Ricky Smiley Morning Show. This is your hot spot for slow jams and special moments as we turn them into lasting memories. Your quiet storm. I'm AC Shaw. As we go deeper into the night, to my lovely ladies in Homestead, working hard on the night shift, Miami Lakes, truck drivers, trust me, you're going to want to stay with me. I got a couple of songs that will keep you going, including Ro James, and Mr. John B makes his appearance as the quiet storm rolls on. We're Hot 105.

0: 90s when they was fine. 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Mm. 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
0: It was all natural. 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
0: beans,
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0: 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And all the women from the 90s, they still fine to this day. Start me talking about the 90s fine, boy. I'm obsessed with it.
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19: 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The soul of Miami.

Sounds of John V on Hot 105 in the Quiet Storm. I'm AC Shaw. You know, he's currently on his 30th anniversary tour, but the closest place you'll get to see him, not in Florida, but in ATL, October 29th. Special hello to Rebecca in Miami Lakes. 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

0: On 105, today's R&B and old school. Home of the Ricky Smiley Morning Show, as we put a cap on the 11 o'clock hour of your quiet storm. I'm AC Shaw, giving you music therapy through song. And these songs are so therapeutic, healing the brokenhearted and filling the soul of the devoted. Let's go deeper into the night as we say hello to the midnight hour. 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

0: I met my wife in law school at the University of Florida. 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
0: Setting the mood right. We're Hot 105.

That's a special type of love. Beyonce, Inside the Quiet Storm on Hot 105. We are the soul of Miami. What a way to set a magical night in the Magic City. I'm AC Shaw. I know the Beehive is excited. My Beyonce's birthday a month away, and she released a teaser for the 20th anniversary of the B-Day album. Looking forward to that. Let's take a trip to the mid-80s with Atlantic Star, Inside the Storm.

0: giving you a little soul for your late night state of mind. Welcome to The Quiet Storm on Hot 105. We are the soul of Miami. I have the pleasure of being with you, and it's always a pleasure to give you songs to create those special moments. I'm AC Shaw. Speaking of which, I'll be doing the very thing with the classic from Anita Baker momentarily. And to Teresa and Tamarack, thank you so much for showing me love, baby. You wanted to hear something from Silk? Well, there's a meeting, and you're invited to stay. As The Quiet Storm rolls on, we're Hot 105.
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waiting on that special someone to come home. They'll be there momentarily. The Quiet Storm on Hot 105. We are the soul of Miami. I'm AC Shaw. And some feelings only show up after midnight, when the candles are burning and the lights are dimmed low. The Nigerian Queen now takes it away. Here's Temps.

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0: Sometimes you gotta let it sizzle. Good to the last drop. Welcome to the Quiet Storm on Hot 105. We are the soul of Miami. I'm AC Sharp, celebrating and honoring a four-letter word that sometimes get used very loosely. Not only should be a word, but an action, the true essence of love. Tell you what, I know. I have to close the door for the Quiet Storm for tonight. But if you promise to be with me, I'll be back for the old school edition of The Quiet Storm Sunday night at 8. Don't be late. I'll provide the soundtrack, you provide the wine. Y'all ready for the weekend? I think so. Mark Young is gonna take you through the overnight. Life is love. Love is life. Live life from a place of love.
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and old school, home of the Ricky Smiley Morning Show. It's Mark Young officially checking in for a Friday. Welcome to the weekend. We finally made it. Got all your favorite songs right here, like this one from back in the day. New edition, also Akon and Snoop Dogg coming up. And Neo, right here on

0: and old school home of the Ricky Solly Morning Show. It's Mark Young. You know, that Orange Blossom Classic, that's coming up very soon, and your chance to win tickets happens all day today. 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Got Snoop Dogg, Akon coming up, also Mr. Vegas, and Heads High on the way.
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1: Tomorrow, some of us will wake up and it will be our last day on this earth. 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
1: I want to find today's R&B and old school home of the Ricky's Finally Morning Show. It's Mark Young and close. Another 50 minutes of today's R&B and old school on the way. Michael Jackson, also Fantasia, and I will kick everything off with As Yet. And your shot at lunch on Flanagan's and Hot 105. 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
1: 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Paddle to the metal. Oh, man. I should do this for a living.
0: It feels good to be Boatu. 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

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It's Mark Young. It is Friday, and your shot at those tickets to the Orange Blossom Classic, that comes up very soon. 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Right now, it's MJ from back in the day on Hot 105, the soul of Miami.

0: The and old school home of the Ricky Smiley Morning Show. It's Mark Young. Good morning. It is Friday. And what a better way to celebrate the weekend than with a pair of tickets to the Orange Blossom Classic. So hang close. Your shot at that happens very soon. I've got the details on the Orange Blossom Classic coming up in about 10 seconds from right now, along with Carl Thomas, Changing Faces on the way, and Kalani coming up with Neo. Hang close.
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0: 105 today, it's R&B and old school, home of the Ricky Smiley Morning Show. It's Mark Young. It is Friday, and I'm kicking off another one, another 50 minutes of today's R&B and old school with the Queen of Soul, Mary J. Blige, a new edition coming up. I'm Still in Love with You, and your shot at tickets to that South Florida Soul Rodeo happens very soon. I've got the complete details on that right now.
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Mary J. Blige, the queen of hip-hop soul right there. Top 105, today's R&B and old school, home of the Ricky Smiley Morning Show. It's Mark Young. And Roger wants to be your man, ladies. This is the kind of music you can hear inside the Quiet Storm tonight at 8 with AC on Hot 105.

0: and old school, home of the Ricky Smiley Morning Show. It's Mark Young. Hang close. Next on the way with Wifey, Mint Condition coming up, Breaking My Heart, and you're trying to throw tickets to hang out at the Orange Blossom Classic. Everybody's trying to hang out at the Orange Blossom Classic. I don't blame you. 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

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It's Mark Young, new from Thames. What You Need on the Soul of Miami. 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
1: 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All the chronic in the world can't even mess with you. 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

0: 105, today's R&B, an old school home of the Ricky Solly Morning Show. It's Mark Young. I'm kicking off another 50 minutes of today's R&B and old school. That's on the way in about 4 minutes. We'll hang close. SZA, Kendrick Lamar on the way. I will definitely kick it off with TLC, No Scrubs, off that Hot 105 app. And your shot at lunch on Flanagan's and Hot 105, that's in your future. That could be in your future real soon. 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And hopefully you and 30 of your coworkers will be getting down with Flanagan's. 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

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Zodiac sign, it must be a Gemini moon, cause we about to go half. Mistakenly, nobody been in a bag, but how many bodies done been in her bag?

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0: 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It's Mark Young. It is the weekend. So we finally made it. You know, if you're going out this weekend, make sure you download that Hot 105 app. Put it on your phone. Take us with you wherever you go. And we got some Olivia Dean on the way. Also, Beyonce, Love on Top, is coming up next.
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0: 105, today's R&B and old school home of the Ricky Smiley Morning Show. It's Mark Young. Thank you so much for listening and hanging out with me. I appreciate that. Always love hanging out with you. And you're going to love the fact that, the week is over. We got the weekend ahead of us. Enjoy it. It's Friday. And also enjoy this this praise and worship and gospel music that's about to happen. That's coming up after 5 o'clock. It's Weekday Morning Joy. You can get your praise on for a Friday. Start your weekend off the right way. After 6, though, it's the Ricky Smiley Morning Show, the funniest morning show in America. And he's got your shot at those tickets to the Orange Blossom Classic. Everybody's trying to go to that, including me. So that's going to be an incredible time. And if you want tickets, you can always hit us up. 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
12: Everybody stand up on your feet and make some noise for one of the most phenomenal female groups of our time. Jackie, Dorinda, Karen, Twinkie, the plug.

0: Yes, sir. Yeah. Come on.
1: Thank you, God.
0: John Rick is not the morning show.
1: I give you glory.
0: Yeah, that was Holy One, y'all. All right, y'all, here's the coordination. Oh, man. Y'all just stretch your hands up right now. The coordination. This is one of my favorites right here by the GWAC. Oh, my God. He's worthy to be praised. Come on, y'all.

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3: 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We got an accident this morning, and the off-ramp is closed as a result. This is I-395 westbound, the off-ramp to Biscayne Boulevard. That's downtown Miami again. I-395 going westbound, the off-ramp to Biscayne Boulevard. Also on the opposite end of the county, an accident in the two right lanes, 95 southbound at the Florida Turnpike in the Golden Glades Interchange. Just a heads up about that. And I got an accident this morning in Broward County. This is Commercial Boulevard at Northwest 31st Avenue, reported by the Tamarack Fire Department there. 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
1: Let's get the latest on traffic now with Rodney. Good morning.
5: Hey, Friday. Good morning, Ricky. Good morning to you live from Hotify Traffic Studio and University Dodge, home of the No Bull Deal, UniversityDodge.com. Got an accident this morning. I-395 westbound, the off-ramp to Biscayne Boulevard, US 1 is closed. That in downtown Miami. And an accident 95 southbound. This is at the Florida Turnpike in the Golden Glades Interchange in the right lane. 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
6: 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I'm 7 News anchor Tavares Jones, and here's what's making headlines on this Friday morning, July 24th. A South Florida pharmacist has been convicted of drug crimes. Authorities say 60-year-old Olushola Yusuf sold 300,000 oxycodone pills to patients without a proper medical reason. She's been convicted of illegal drug distribution and conspiracy. Yusuf had pharmacies in Pembroke Pines and Margate, and investigators say she sold the pills at 10 times the price, some customers even paying $1,300 a month in cash. Her sentencing is scheduled for October. In other news this morning, the president of St. Thomas University in Miami Gardens has been placed on leave. David Armstrong is facing allegations of conduct that violates university policy. University officials telling 7 News no additional information would be made available until their investigation is complete. Armstrong has been the president at the school since 2018. And parents in Miami-Dade, here's something you need to know. Miami-Dade Public Schools will no longer offer free lunch to all students. In the past years, the federal government would cover lunch bills in districts where 62.5% of students qualified for the program. Well, this year, just 45.1% of students qualified, and due to changes in federal funding and public benefits, only 121 schools in the district will offer free meals to students during the upcoming school year. Families who need assistance can submit applications on the Miami-Dade County Schools portal beginning on August 10th. I'm Tavares Jones. That's your 7 News update here on the Ricky Smiley Morning Show on Hot 105. Be sure to watch Today in Florida on 7 News and ABC 18 every weekday morning starting at 5 a.m.
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1: And listen, y'all, listen. This is real important. This is more important than a church announcement. Coming up on October the 26th, we're going to be on the One Voyage Cruise. Hey, we're going to sail out of Miami on a brand new ship, the Virgin Voyages Resilient Lady.
3: Yeah, Ricky.
1: Y'all need to go ahead and book your cabin now.
3: Absolutely.
1: Right now.
3: Ricky, and I can't wait because I'm going to get to perform too, yes, while we on the water. And we're going to have a good ass time. Yo, I'm bringing my beautiful, the real BB Judah. We're going to be talking about our book. We're bringing some free Kaleidoscope products to give away, man. It's going to be great. Jalai is going to be mixing. We're going to have Gary do a tea party. We're going to have a good old time, man. We got comedy shows, Cedric the Entertainer, Anthony Anderson. They're going to host a beach barbecue. Erica Campbell and her husband going to host a vow renewal. So if you want to renew your vows on that thing, you can do that too. We got a Love Lines with performances by Eric Benet, Dave Hollister, Tone Stith, and Jay Brown. We also got T.I., Rick Ross, Keith Sweat, Cupid. They're going to be doing the live dances. 803 Fresh, King George. Man, we're going to have some church up in that thing too. We're going to have Pastor Mike Jr., Ja'Kalen Carr, Jonathan McReynolds. Man, we're going to have a good old time. We got the Masters of Funk too. We got the Ohio Players. We got the SOS Band, One Way and Lakeside. Man, we taking y'all all the way back. Fine dining, they got 20 restaurants. You ain't got to worry about no buffets. They got a salon, they got spas. They even got a tattoo parlor, y'all. Get you a little tattoo. Man, it's going to be awesome.
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1: Nope, don't even think about putting that makeup on in the car. I see y'all. Rodney could be talking about you in the next traffic report. Be safe out there, family. Good morning, Rodney. What's going on in those Miami streets?
4: Hey, good morning to you, Ricky. Happy Friday to you. Having a great time. 6:54 on Hot 105 and live from the Hot 105 Traffic Studio and University Dodge, home of the No Bull Deal. Your traffic report looking good out there on the roadways. We do have one accident report in the Golden Glades Interchange. This is a 95 southbound. This is at the Florida Turnpike in the Golden Glades Interchange on that right shoulder. 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
1: Shifting gears from traffic to the top stories right now in Dade and Broward.
4: Thank you, Ricky. Good morning. And here are your Hot 105 headlines. Wholesome eating of the Trump administration's effort to make America healthy again, but a landmark nutrition education program for recipients of federal food assistance and other low-income people will end within weeks after President Donald Trump eliminated last summer when he signed that massive Republican spending and tax bill. For decades, the SNAP program, Supplemental Nutrition Assistance Program, Nutrition Education and Obesity Prevention Grant Program, has funded programs such as community cooking classes, farmer markets, in low-income neighborhoods, school nutrition lessons, and more. The decision to end SNAP Ed at a time of rising food prices and the Trump administration's push for healthy eating has mystified nutrition advocates and public health experts alike. And if you live in Miami-Dade County, it now takes a $97,000 a year salary to afford a two-bedroom apartment. According to data from the Housing and Urban Development Department, HUD, to comfortably afford that unit, you would need to make roughly $47 an hour or $97,000 a year, well above Florida's $14 minimum wage. A new report from the National Low Income Housing Coalition shows HUD considers housing affordable if it doesn't cost more than 30% of your monthly paycheck. Someone pulling the state's minimum wage would have to put in 108 hours of work a week. That's roughly almost three jobs to afford a two-bedroom apartment. Taking place in about 2 hours, the National Forum of Black Public Administrators, the profession that makes things happen, will have their conference in Delray Beach. Spokesperson Dr. Natasha Hampton.
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4: And this Saturday is a health symposium about kidney disease and the impact on the Black community presented by the South Florida Donor Network spokesperson McKinley Etienne.
5: July 25th at the African American Research Library in Sistra from 1 p.m. to 4 p.m. We have board-certified nephrologist by the name of Dr. Diane Sandy to speak about all things related to kidney health. 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We're going to have free food there as well. 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
4: And also in other health news, the City of Miami Gardens Councilwoman Dr. Michelle Powell, M.D., will host the second annual back-to-school physical event for school children. It's a free event taking place at the Betty T. Ferguson Recreational Complex, 3000 Northwest 199th Street in Miami Gardens, Saturday at 9 a.m. Your Hot 105 weather, isolated thunderstorms expected today with the high around 92. We do have some scattered showers out there in different neighborhoods, so be careful and bring the umbrella. Right now, clear skies and 79 degrees. Those are your Hot 105 headlines.
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0: Prodigy Singers from the University of the West Indies, Honorable Oliver Mayer. Much success Saturday and Sunday in Miramar.
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13: All right, Gary, what you got coming up next?
14: 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And I'm going to tell you why next.

0: sorry, y'all. I didn't know we was on the air. We got your wake-up call. We're going to do the wake-up shout-outs. Look, are we still live?
1: Let me say this.
0: Don't get up here naming all your grandchildren. I'm going to snatch the microphone from you. Y'all get on my nerve. You get on the microphone and go crazy. Just say your name and your church. State your name and your church. We don't want to hear about your kids and your grandkids. Your name and your church. Like you visiting. All right, y'all, we got the wake-up shout-outs coming up next, live from Fountain Square, Cincinnati, Ohio.
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0: 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Rodney's going to tell you about our traffic this morning in Miami and surrounding areas.
3: 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We've got an accident this morning. This is the Palmetto Expressway going eastbound at Northwest 17th Avenue. That in the left lane in Miami-Dade County, and a disabled vehicle in the left lane. This is 95 Express going northbound at Northwest 62nd Street. 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

0: 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I'm so excited. 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
2: Oh my gosh, crazy. So, y'all, we want to share a little history with you. The Cincinnati Music Festival began in 1962, and it's one of the largest music festivals in the U.S., attracting over 90,000 people from all around the country, creating an economic impact of $107 million for Cincinnati. And this is the festival's 12th anniversary, so thank y'all for being here with us.
0: All right, y'all, and joining us this morning, we have the official stage host of the Cincinnati Music Festival. Please welcome Faith Daniels.
3: Hey.
4: What up, Faith?
0: She gonna need a mic, right? All right, Faith, thank you for being here this morning. Happy to have you. And let me just say, you have one of the coolest jobs at the festival, to be the host. What is it like, you know, being a person who keeps thousands of fans energized between every performance? What is it like? Let's get it turned on for you. Take her mic. There you go.
5: It is definitely one of the most challenging jobs of my 43 years in radio. Wow. Is to be on the stage in front of 40,000 people and engaging with everybody from St. Louis, Chicago, Cincinnati,
1: yes,
5: and Dayton comes down, and all of our Kentucky family. It is a wonderful experience every year.
1: That is so special. Now, you had a front row seat to so many unforgettable Cincinnati Music Festival moments. What are some of your favorite memories here at the festival?
5: I'm going to tell you one. It's not a favorite of a lot of people's, but I still laugh about it. When R. Kelly was like 3 hours late.
3: Man.
5: And they kept sending me on the stage to talk in that stadium.
1: That's a long time.
5: That's a long time. And y'all black folks booed me. Y'all booed me and kept booing me. They changed my clothes about 4 times and sent me back out there. But we've seen some of the most. One of the last performances from Barry White, I was there. In addition to that, I've seen it all. Gladys Knight and some of my favorites. And most of all, Frankie Beverly. He was the staple of this show.
2: Yes, ma'am.
5: Sure.
2: Now, there are a lot of music festivals around the country, but what makes the Cincinnati Music Festival different?
5: We're family. We are family. Cincinnati opens their doors to the largest festival, especially of urban descent, in the whole United States.
1: Yes.
5: And we roll out the red carpet in Cincinnati. And one of the things that most people say is, aren't you in Cincinnati? No, but I still call it my home. And this festival, every single year, we see now children bringing their parents to the festival.
0: Oh, wow.
5: So we are looking at 60 years as the Cincinnati Music Festival next year.
3: Man. Wow. So we already know this year's lineup is off the chain, but what is Faith Daniels super excited about the most about this weekend?
5: Mary J. Blige.
1: Oh, yeah.
3: Come on now.
5: Absolutely. Mary has given us some amazing music that we have written. For real, the whole story of our lives to her soundtrack. And when she comes, she gives so much energy, so much. And then she's gonna cuss you out a little bit, give you a little love,
1: you
5: and then she's gonna
1: know.
5: Sing our song. And at the end, she's gonna tell us, no matter what you're going through, we're gonna be just fine.
0: Yes, we're talking to Faith Daniels. She's the stage host for the Cincinnati Music Fest. Let everybody know how they can get more information on the festival.
5: Absolutely. CincyMusicFestival.com. You can also follow them on all social media platforms with the exact same name. And of course, 800-745-3000. You can still get tickets.
0: All right, nice. Y'all. Y'all give it up and show your love right now for Faith Daniels.
3: Yes, sir.
5: Thank you so much.
0: Well, I got the line from Cincinnati. Y'all Lion got the chicken and waffle mix. Coming up next, Ricky Smiley Morning Show.
6: 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Look where you're going. You know you're driving crazy out there. All right, Rodney, how's the traffic looking right now?
7: Not too bad out there. Good morning to you, Ricky. 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We do have one accident, the Palmetto Expressway in Miami-Dade County going eastbound at Northwest 17th Avenue. That's in the left lane. Other than that, good. 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
9: 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Starting out in Broward, where a police chase ends in a crash. Police say this all started yesterday with a report of a stolen car from Hallandale Beach. When they tracked it down, the driver took off into Hollywood. During that chase, a Hallandale Beach officer crashed into an officer from Hollywood along Federal Highway. Both of the officers were taken to an area hospital and treated for minor injuries. As for the alleged driver of the stolen car, police say they sped into a neighborhood near Northwest 7th Street and 15th Avenue in Fort Lauderdale. Police would eventually locate them, detaining at least two people, but no arrest or charges have been announced. Also in Broward, an area pharmacist has been convicted of drug crimes. Authorities say 60-year-old Olashula Youssef sold 300,000 Oxycontin pills to patients without a proper medical reason. She's been convicted of illegal drug distribution and conspiracy. Youssef had pharmacies in Pembroke Pines and Margate, and investigators say she sold the pills at 10 times the price, some customers even paying $1,300 a month in cash. She's scheduled to be sentenced in October. In other news this morning, the president of St. Thomas University in Miami Gardens has been placed on leave. David Armstrong is facing allegations of conduct that violates university policy. The university says they have no additional information until their investigation is complete. Armstrong has been the president of St. Thomas since 2018. I'm Tavares Jones. That's your news update here on the Ricky Smiley Morning Show on Hot 105. 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

0: 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We got
1: my
0: a party
1: God.
0: Going on. Cincinnati. Cincinnati. We're broadcasting live from the Cincinnati Music Festival, brought to you by Procter & Gamble. It is packed. They got the streets blocked off. I ain't never seen a pack. I'm talking about it's been packed since 5 o'clock this morning.
2: Man.
0: It's got to be about 8,000 people out here. Y'all make some noise.
2: Woo!
0: Oh, my God. Wait a minute. John,
1: I'm tired.
0: What's up, man?
3: Cincinnati, I need y'all to make some noise one more time.
0: Wait a minute. Wait a minute. Hold on. Everybody, hold on. Everybody be quiet.
2: Uh-oh.
4: Anchor.
0: Black Tony, where you at?
4: Hey, Reed.
0: Hello?
4: Reed.
0: Yeah.
4: I need you to listen up close, Charlie. Don't play no game right now. Don't be on no joke time. I got a real serious situation going on up here, Charlie. I made it to Cincinnati. I'm up here, Charlie.
0: Where you
4: I'm
0: at,
4: right
0: Black Tony?
4: I'm on the ice cream.
0: Wait, you say?
4: I'm on Vine screen, Charlie, but look here. Man,
0: hold on, Black Tony, somebody. Up, hold on, Black Tony, somebody going to want to give you directions.
2: He on Vine
0: come
2: Street.
0: On, baby. Come on. No, tell him where to go, baby.
1: Come on to the square.
0: Hold on, tell him. Hold on, Black Tony. Tell him which way, where to go.
1: To the square. Reed. Straight up Vine Street.
0: What street?
1: Vine.
2: Vine.
4: Black got me hemmed up, Charlie.
0: They say on 5th Street. What street you on, Black Tony?
4: The ice folk got me hemmed up, cuz.
0: The what?
4: The ice folks, y'all.
0: The ice folks got you.
4: Yo, Shadow, they got me in the back of the van talking about this thing. Talking about I'm from Africa. I ain't from no damn Africa.
0: Wait a minute.
4: I'm too black to be a
0: Black Tony, people came all the way from St. Louis to see you. Cincinnati came out, Black Tony. And you said ice got you hemmed up? Why would they have you hemmed up?
4: I need you to call my mama, ask her to send you my birth certificate on the fax. You got a fax machine up there?
0: You need your birth certificate?
4: But
0: I thought you was born at Grady Hospital in Atlanta.
4: Reed, people tell me they're from send me back to Africa. I ain't from no damn Africa. I need you to call my mama.
0: Black Tony, they're trying to send you back to Africa.
4: I'm gonna go to no damn Africa, Charlie. They think I'm an African because they're talking about I'm too hard to be a regular American.
0: So,
4: Rick, can you call my mama, please, and have her fax you my birth certificate?
0: What else you need, Black Tom? What other documents you need?
4: What'd you say, Charlie?
0: What other documents you need other than a birth certificate?
4: Yeah, she said they get you a fax machine up there. You got a fax machine up there?
0: No, not on the square. No, not over here. Black Tony.
4: Sir, they vote for the send me away, Tony. Please, there's a police over here. So I'm over here on my street by Jeff Ruddy.
0: Go on, let it out, because they're going to sure send you back to Africa, Black Tony. Let it out, dog. Don't cry.
4: They're taking my phone away, so I got to go.
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6: 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Y'all know I can see you through the radio, all right? So thanks for the update on traffic, Rodney. I appreciate everything, man. What's happening in the news, though?
7: Good morning, and here are your Hotify 5 headlines. Miami officials have agreed to spend $150 million to lease dozens of new city vehicles, from street sweepers to motorcycles and ambulance, to address the city's aging fleet. The city commission voted 5-0 yesterday to approve the proposal from Mayor Higgins, who also championed a $450 million public safety bond going to voters in November that would create a new public safety building, replacing the current Miami Police headquarters, as well as new fire stations. Records obtained by the Miami Herald show the city's first plan order includes 27 fire vehicles for about $14.8 million, 53 solid waste vehicles, including trash trucks and an automatic side loaders for about $16.8 million, and 232 marked police vehicles for $16 million. Taking place on Saturday, it's the second annual Back to School physical event presented by Miami Gardens Councilwoman Dr. Michelle Powell, M.D., a free event, but you must register 9 a.m. at the Betty T. Ferguson Recreational Complex in Miami Gardens, and you can register at cmgbacktoschoolphysicals.eventbrite.com. 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
7: Your Harbor 5 weather, isolated thunderstorm today with a high around 92, and we'll have some scattered showers throughout the day. Right now, partly cloudy skies and 80 degrees. 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
7: That's McNair Park.
13: We're going to just have everything. We're going to have something for the big kids, the little kids, family members. We're going to have rides, free food, haircuts for the young men. 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This event will empower our children to be able to walk in the classroom like they own the classroom and gain knowledge so that they can be empowered to be self-sufficient.
7: And again, in addition to the uniforms and book bag giveaways,
13: 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Everything there, the grocery store have, but we won't have a cash register because God has already paid the price.
7: For more information,
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7: It's the Wayne Barton and Brown CDC Family Fun Day in Collier City at McNair Park on Saturday. Much success.
13: Thank you for healing the community. We worked so hard together for so many years. Just continue to press on, bud. We love you. You can't do anything without. Thank you, Rodney, for being who you are.
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6: 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Gary, what you got coming up next?
15: Coming up next, y'all, Megan Good and Jonathan Majors. Guess what? Something is happening, but we're going to talk about that next.

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3: Good morning, Rodney. What's going on in those Lauderdale streets?
4: Hey, Ricky, good Friday morning to you. It is already the 24th day of July. This month has gone by quickly. 16 minutes after 8:16 on Hot 105, and we've got an accident in Broward County. Actually, two of them. Three lanes are impacted right now. This is 95 northbound at Sunrise Boulevard. A little stop-and-go traffic going up to Reuben Stacy Boulevard, Davie Boulevard. So, again, the three left lanes, 95 northbound after Sunrise Boulevard. That's quite a delay two back there. Also, an accident. Accident I-75. This is northbound at I-595 in the 869 Sawgrass Expressway there in Broward County in Weston. 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
2: So happy to have y'all.
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2: Y'all good over here? Sir, if you're, you blow that horn one more goddamn. I'm lying.
3: He making his way up Vine Street.
2: All right, y'all. All right, Ricky Smiley Morning Show. I want, hey, Cincinnati, make some noise. All right, somebody, 803, somebody bought a truck horn. Well, these folks in Cincinnati off the chain. Our guest this morning, man, is bringing Southern soul, rap, and line dancing all together in a way that got everybody moving, and he's getting ready to hit the stage at the Cincinnati Music Festival. Y'all, please welcome 803 Fresh.
3: Yeah! In the building.
2: Hey, man, happy to have you, man.
4: Appreciate y'all for having me. What's going on?
2: Yes, sir. You're performing at the Cincinnati Music Festival.
4: Oh, yeah.
2: And for somebody who has never experienced an 803 Fresh show, which I seen on the cruise last year, what can we expect from your show tonight at the Cincinnati Music Festival this weekend?
4: Oh, man, it's going to be high energy. If you ever been to an 803 Fresh show, man, you know how I give it, man. I leave it all on the stage, man. It's gonna be a country good time, you know what I'm saying? And hopefully all my country cousins, you know what I'm saying, have a good time. Cincinnati, what's up? That's what I'm talking about.
5: So you're gonna be performing on the One Voyage Cruise this year.
4: Oh, yeah.
5: And you're gonna be performing your hits. What can we expect to see?
4: Oh, man, I ain't gonna lie. I'm so excited about the cruise. I might turn cartwheels, you know what I'm saying? On the stage, man. But if you have never been on a One Voyage cruise, man, you got to go, man. It's definitely an experience that you can't miss. My very first time was last year, man. We had so much fun. Cookie and Ricky, man, they had me dying the whole time on the boat, man, I swear. But like I said, it's an experience that you don't want to miss, man. I'm so excited about going back, yes.
5: That's what's up.
6: Now, Fresh, we all just love fashion now. So I want to ask one question. What is the one thing that you just have to pack? One thing you have to pack when you get ready for the cruise.
4: I gotta pack my boots, man.
3: Your boots?
4: Yes, sir. I gotta pack my boots. Hey, y'all see the boots on here tomorrow?
2: Yes, sir. Look.
4: That's albino Godzilla skin right there. That's very hard to find.
2: Yes, sir.
4: I had to go to Africa to get those. Very prehistoric right there. All right. Yeah. But I gotta pack the boots.
7: What's 803 Fresh do when he's not performing, when you're not singing, when you're not being an artist? Give us one of those secrets that your fans may not even know about.
4: I mean, if you know me, everybody that know me before Boots on the Ground, I was a barber. So I still cut hair. I give like haircuts throughout the hood, you know what I'm saying, to all the kids or whatever, you know what I'm saying, no charge or nothing. So we just go around the hood, we do that.
2: Come on, y'all, big round of applause for that.
4: On my pastime, I make sure that I go, I speak to just about every school that I can, every program that I can. Day before yesterday, Omega Sci-Fi, they have an all-boys camp down there. It's called Camp Cole. They had me come there and they speak, man, it's 180 all-black boys, you know what I'm saying, less fortunate or whatever, you know what I'm saying. So I come in there and I inspire them and I talk to them and tell them that there's opportunities and you can make it, you know?
2: Yes. And where are you originally from?
4: I'm from a small town called Wagner, South Carolina.
2: That's right. Okay.
4: Wagner, South Carolina.
2: Man, and what are you looking forward to most on the cruise? The one thing that you're looking for? Because I remember seeing you perform. You came and did karaoke, but what did you sing? I forgot.
4: I sung Kim.
2: That's right.
4: I sung Kim on a cruise. The thing that I'm looking forward to is the food.
2: Yes.
4: I'm looking forward to the food, man. I ain't gonna lie, I gained like 75 pounds, you said, in 7 days, you know what I'm saying? So it was.
2: Hey, y'all make sure, and make sure y'all get ready for the cruise because it ain't gonna be no buffets. No, everybody said it.
4: I ain't gonna lie, I was mad about that too. I was mad about that.
2: No pigs in the blank, no blanket, no cafeteria pizza.
7: No kolaches.
2: 20 different restaurants. 20 different restaurants on the cruise. So we're gonna have a good time. So listen, man, if you are here in Cincinnati, y'all make sure y'all pull your phones out and scan the QR codes on the banners on the stage, all right? The banners on the side of the stage, make sure y'all pull it out and go ahead and book your cabin. Or if you're in the car driving, go to onevoyagecruise.com. All right, y'all, we got more coming up with 803 Fresh, live from the Cincinnati Music Festival, brought to you by Procter & Gamble. 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
0: This is the Ricky
2: people are acting like fools driving in Miami right now. Y'all be careful on 95. Rodney, what's going on?
8: 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Looking good out there on the roadways. We do have some emergency vehicles on this Friday morning. This is 95 southbound. This is the unramp at US 440. And, of course, they're doing a lot of reconfiguration of the roadway there. Other than that, it's a very good commute, this portion of your Friday morning commute. That's a look at traffic. 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Thank you for all those that are listening online. Appreciate you so much.
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9: Hey, good morning to everyone listening here on Hot 105. I'm 7 News anchor Tavares Jones, and here's what's making headlines on this Friday morning, July 24th. A South Florida pharmacist has been convicted of drug crimes. Authorities say 60-year-old Olushola Youssef sold 300,000 oxycodone pills to patients without a proper medical reason. She's been convicted of illegal drug distribution and conspiracy. Youssef had pharmacies in Pembroke Pines and Margate, and investigators say she sold the pills at 10 times the price. Some customers even paying $1,300 a month in cash. Her sentencing is scheduled for October. In other news this morning, the president of St. Thomas University in Miami Gardens has been placed on leave. David Armstrong is facing allegations of conduct that violates university policy. University officials telling 7 News no additional information would be made available until their investigation is complete. Armstrong has been the president at the school since 2018. And parents in Miami-Dade, here's something you need to know. Miami-Dade Public Schools will no longer offer free lunch to all students. In the past years, the federal government would cover lunch bills in districts where 62.5% of students qualified for the program. Well, this year, just 45.1% of students qualified, and due to changes in federal funding and public benefits, only 121 schools in the district will offer free meals to students during the upcoming school year. Families who need assistance can submit applications on the Miami-Dade County Schools portal beginning on August 10th. I'm Tavares Jones. That's your 7 News update here on the Ricky Smiley Morning Show on Hot 105. Be sure to watch Today in Florida on 7 News and ABC 18 every weekday morning starting at 5 a.m.
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1: All right, ladies and gentlemen, we're broadcasting live from Fountain Square in Cincinnati. And our guest today is the one and only Mr. Boots on the Ground himself. 803 Fresh On.
2: In the building.
3: Yes, sir.
1: Y'all, we apologize about the microphone. Then it got this equipment from Circuit City.
4: Yeah. Now, why do they call you 803 Fresh? And what's the meaning behind your name, bro?
3: 803 is the area code where I'm from. We're from the Midlands right there in South Carolina, so.
4: Okay.
3: Yeah.
4: Okay. Well, do you ever get tired of people wanting you to perform Boots on the Ground, or you cool with that?
3: And sometimes I be so tired of the song. Sometimes I be tired of it. But I really, really look at it. I be looking at how, you know, it brings families together, you know what I'm saying?
4: Yes.
3: It brings cultures together, you know what I'm saying? You know, I don't care if you're black, white, purple, blue, green, you know, big, small, you know, everybody enjoy, you know what I'm saying? So I don't really do it for myself. So it ain't for me, it's for everybody else.
4: Amen
3: saying, so.
4: To that. I understand that.
2: So let's talk about some of this new music, man. I know you got some new in the crates.
3: Oh, man. See, everybody think that I'm just about Boots and fans, you know. So the album is actually getting ready to be on the way. So I finished the album already, you know what I'm saying? So the album will be out here, man. It's so much versatility that's in it. You're gonna laugh, you're gonna cry, you're gonna be mad. The ladies wanna put you out, we're gonna wanna put them out. You know what I'm saying? So it's gonna be a lot of mixed emotions in that album, and I'm excited about it.
2: See, one of your what's so amazing about your story? Social media blew you up, and it almost forced radio to have to play your songs. How does that make you feel right there?
3: I mean, like when the song, like when it first went viral, the song wasn't even dropped yet. So it went viral on TikTok, and you know, everybody started picking it up. I started looking at my notifications, and you know, Facebook, Instagram, it was just blowing up like the very next morning. And so we are still playing catch up to the song because the song was so massive. So everybody knew what the song was, but they never knew what the face was. So now we're playing catch up. We're putting the face to the song.
1: Oh, man. All right, we're gonna go into the fun round. This is the lightning round right here.
3: Let's get it.
1: All right, here we go. Real quick questions, just for fun.
3: Yes, sir.
1: All right, cookout or club?
3: Cookout.
1: I know that's right. Whichever, now you grill, are you the grill master in your household?
3: Huh?
1: Are you the grill master?
3: I'm the grill master, yes.
1: Okay, what do you specialize?
3: I specialize in everything.
1: Okay.
3: I can do it all. I can do neck bones on the grill. I can do greens on the grill. Hey, I'm from the country.
4: Grill neck bones.
3: Hey, I'm from the country. You might find a rabbit or something on the grill. You know what I'm saying? Ain't no
1: oh, yeah. That's real. That's real right there.
3: Come on.
1: All right, sweet tea or lemonade?
3: Sweet tea.
1: All right, Boots or Snickers?
3: Who said
1: Boots or Snickers?
3: I ain't allowed my damn pinky toe to be hurting so bad in these boots, man. I swear. But I'm going to say Boots. I'm going to say Boots.
1: Favorite Southern meal?
3: Collard green, neck bone, macaroni, turkey neck, with a side of fat back, a little cornbread, and sweet tea.
2: Yes, sweet tea.
1: Hey, boy.
3: You're hungry now, ain't you?
1: I cooked some butter beans day before.
3: Brett, you put the pigtails in it, too?
1: I put some smoked turkey necks. You better ask Brett.
4: Man, they were so good. He put some smoked turkey necks in them, and he had some added some red beans to it. When I tell you the flavor on them things was so good,
1: boy
4: I drank the juice from the bowl, boy.
3: Come on,
4: so
3: man. That's what I'm talking about.
1: All right, this is the most important one. So we had this thing on the morning show. When you do your grits, this is real important.
3: Okay.
1: Because this could ruin your career.
3: All right, let's go.
1: People will turn on you about this. So when it comes to grits.
3: Grits.
1: Are you doing butter, salt, and pepper? Or are you doing sugar?
2: Take your time. Take your time.
1: Think about it.
3: Hey, boy, that's crazy.
1: I mean, who really put sugar in their grits, man? I'm just come on, man. I mean, what?
3: Come on, man.
1: What'd he say?
4: He said, who put sugar in grits?
1: So you doing butter and salt?
3: Who put
4: he doing salt and pepper.
1: Salt?
3: Y'all put sugar in grits?
1: Because
3: ain't no way I put sugar in grits, man.
1: That's what cream of wheat is for. That's what cream of wheat is for. Stop playing with us. We real, we run the south. We don't put no sugar, no damn grits.
3: Salt, pepper. Hey, and maybe a little carnation milk. Maybe a little,
5: what?
3: Maybe a little carnation milk, a little bit.
5: Just a little bit, just a little bit.
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3: What's going on, everybody? My name is 803 Fresh, the kid live in the building. 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
11: Thank you very much, Ricky. Good morning to you live from the Hanafi Traffic Studio and the University Dodge, home of the No Bull Deal. 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Do it online. Got a road closure due to a serious fire impacting traffic. This is US 1 at Sterling Road. They had serious fire impacting traffic. Also, we've got emergency vehicles on the on-ramp in the Golden Glades. This is 95 southbound, the on-ramp to 441. Also, an accident in the right lane, 95 southbound at the Florida Turnpike in the Golden Glades Interchange. Change. 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
11: Thank you, Ricky. Good morning, and here are your Hot 105 headlines. Miami officials have agreed to spend $150 million to lease dozens of new city vehicles, from street sweepers to motorcycles and ambulance, to address the city's aging fleet. The city commission voted 5-0 yesterday to approve the proposal from Mayor Higgins, who also championed a $450 million public safety bond going to voters in November that would create a new public safety building, replacing the current Miami Police headquarters, as well as new fire stations. Records obtained by the Miami Herald show the city's first planned order includes 27 fire vehicles for about $14.8 million, 53 solid waste vehicles, including trash trucks and an automatic side loaders for about $16.8 million, and 232 marked police vehicles for $16 million. And the folks behind the head-turning $1 billion redesign of Pier 66 in Fort Lauderdale are gearing up for what they call the next chapter, a bold four-tower expansion that will change the skyline. The newly revamped Pier 66 was just the first phase of Tavistock Development Corporation's planned makeover. The second phase calls for four 23-story condo towers, all 270 feet high, that will be known as Pier 66 North and Pier 66 South. Three towers will sit on the south side of Southeast 17th Street and one on the north. Also taking place on Saturday is the second annual back-to-school physical event presented by Miami Gardens Councilwoman Dr. Michelle Powell, M.D., a free event, but you must register 9 a.m. at the Betty T. Ferguson Recreational Complex in Miami Gardens, and you can register at cmgbacktoschoolphysicals.eventbrite.com. 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They got a press conference taking place this morning, 11 a.m. at McNair Middle School, 1602 South 27th Avenue in Hollywood. Event starts 11 a.m. and taking place this morning. If you're in need of food, there's a free food giveaway taking place at the Second Baptist Church in Richmond Heights starting at 11 a.m. this morning at 1111 Pinkston Drive in Richmond Heights in partnership with Reverend Heine Dixon. Lots of free food and drinks. Also taking place down south on Saturday, it's the 12th Annual Memorial Walk for Justice with Mothers Fighting for Justice in partnership with Women with Broken Heels and Parents of Murdered Children. The walk starts 2 p.m. at 10875 Southwest 216th Street in Goulds and will end at Goulds Park. And on Sunday, it's Gospel in the Gardens, Sunday at 7 p.m. in Miami Gardens at Antioch Missionary Baptist Church, 21311 Northwest 34th Avenue, Miami Gardens. Your Hot 105 weather, isolated thunderstorms expected today with a high around 92 and some spotty showers throughout the course of the day. Right now, mostly cloudy skies and 81 degrees. Those are your Hot 105 headlines.
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11: 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How are you?
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11: Sunday, it is your fundraiser luncheon.
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0: How's it looking in those streets?
3: All right. Friday morning, a little bit busy out there. 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On the roadways, we got a road closure due to a serious fire on U.S. 1 Federal Highway in Fort Lauderdale. This is at the U.S. 1 and Sterling Road. Also, in the Golden Glades Interchange, an accident right lane in the Florida Turnpike southbound in the Golden Glades Interchange. 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
5: All right, y'all, we're back at the line from the Cincinnati Music Festival, brought to you by PNG. Everybody that's listening to us on the radio right now. It's got to be about 8,000 to 10,000 people out here to support the Ricky Smiley Morning Show. Yes, sir. Cincinnati showed up this morning. Got your front page right here. Alfreda's, good morning.
6: Good morning, Ricky. It's Friday, July 24th. Here's what's going on.
5: Hold on
6: now,
5: please. Hold on.
6: I know. Gary, like,
5: Stop. Gary, you can't hold on to the microphone?
6: Come on, dude.
5: What the hell you trying? You done messed up the news.
6: I mean, really.
5: Gary, talking to Mike. Say what? In the mic.
6: Talking to Mike.
7: Oh, I'm sorry.
6: You're not.
5: All right, let's go. Come on, Alfred. Good morning. Sorry about that. His nerves.
6: Hey, y'all remember
5: bad.
6: That Minnesota woman who went viral for cussing out an autistic kid last year?
5: Yeah.
6: Well, yesterday, Shiloh Hendricks finally got what she deserved. Now, the video showed this grown woman, 37 years old, chasing an 8-year-old black child through a Minnesota black playground. Now, while she was calling him racial slurs, after he grabbed a pack of applesauce out of her bag, she was fined $1,000 in order to perform 200 hours of community service. So good for her. Hey, listen quickly, and I'm not talking to anybody on this stage, but if you do like to roll up a fatty every now and then, new research suggests that regular cannabis users may wake up with higher levels of the body's stress hormone, cortisol. Researchers say if those levels stay elevated over time, it could strain the body's stress response system and potentially raise the risk of anxiety and heart disease. To be clear, the study found a link, but there's no proof that cannabis is the cause. Lastly, Ricky, we got to give a great, big, huge thank you to Eric Kearney, President and CEO, Cincinnati African American Chamber. Listen, if y'all didn't know, the black dollar is powerful. This weekend alone, it's expected to generate more than $100 million in economic impact.
8: Let's go.
6: Thank you, Cincinnati. 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So thank you again. We appreciate you. We appreciate you. For info on these stories and more, go to RickySmileyMorningShow.com. 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
9: Rock T, the sports genius, is in the building.
2: Yes, sir. All right, man. So the NCAA is not budging on their new eligibility rule. They're going to allow athletes 5 seasons of competition over a 5-year period that begins with their full-time enrollment out of high school or the academic year after they turn 19. So basically this means we ain't going to no longer have no 30-year-old college players after this.
5: Because that one right with Indiana, all them dudes in their late 20s playing against teenagers.
2: Yes, sir.
5: I'm just being honest. They all was old. They all should be in the NFL.
2: Come on, man.
5: All right, I'm just saying.
2: All right, where y'all think LeBron James going to sign next year? Y'all think he's going back home to Cleveland? He should probably wind up back at Cleveland, but they was asking his son, Bronny James, where they think his dad going to sign. And he's like, man, you asking the wrong person. Here's what's going to end up happening. 99.9% he going to be back in Cleveland. But if he decides to go somewhere else, it's going to be Philly, Miami, or Golden State. Remember, I told y'all that. And then wherever he signs, Bronny James is going to probably sign with him. Because I don't believe the Lakers going to keep Bronny James on that roster, Rick.
1: Probably. We'll see.
2: We're going to find out. All you know what I'm saying? Follow me on social media at Rock T Holler. Let's talk sports, man. Brad got the hot spot right now.
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1: 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We got the legendary DeBrat doing the hot spot. Brad, what up?
12: What up, Ricky? You know how I'm feeling.
1: How you feeling?
12: So happy. Good morning, everybody. I'm your girl, Brad Tat Tat, and this is the hot spot where we bring you music, movies, and more. So let's get on off into it. Well, Lord have mercy. Diddy got put in the hole, y'all. Yes. He is in solitary confinement. Allegedly, he got into a fight with another inmate in prison. And according to reports, he went toe-to-toe with another inmate after a man dissed him. Now, Diddy reportedly held his own during the fight, but the fight was quickly squashed by prison staff. After that, Diddy was tossed into the hole at Fort Dix. That's some place you would love, Gary.
2: Uh-oh.
12: Yeah.
2: Uh-oh, Gary. I'm on my way.
12: You on your way? So he could be facing some major consequences for that fight, y'all. Diddy is currently scheduled to get out of prison in February of 2028. Moving on, during that stop in St. Louis, as Mario walked across the stage singing his song, Let Me Love You, he slipped and fell, rolled a little bit, tried to get up, and then he slipped again on a wet spot on the stage. Did anybody see that on social media? Oh, man, it was tragic. Fans tried to say that it was Usher's fault. For pouring out tequila on the stage for his performance to Let It Burn. But I think during that show, Mario and them go before Usher. So, and if he did pour out some liquor, that's what the stage cleaning up people is for, to clean that thing off good, you know, to clean the floor and make sure it's dry so everybody is safe. Has anybody in the audience ever fell or had an embarrassing moment where you fell in front of people? Yeah? Y'all okay? Ricky, what happened to you?
1: I was on stage and I fell, but I played it off. But everybody needs to know, when you fall, turn around and look for a nail and play it like what's wrong with the carpet? What's going on? You got to do like that. Okay. But you don't just fall and just lay there. or just lay there and let somebody come help you up and feel sorry for you.
12: Right.
1: So it's a lot of way. Or sue them and get some money if you're in the grocery store.
12: Oh, is that what it is?
1: Absolutely.
12: All right, I know.
1: And if you're in the grocery
12: store,
1: if you fall, grab everything on the shelf, pull everything down. Capri Sun, cereal. Lettuce, everything. Just pull it all down. Make a commotion. You know, black people, we got to have drama when we fall. Thank you, Brad.
12: Okay, thank you so much, Ricky. Well, y'all, the Cincinnati Music Festival is a must-go music festival of the summer. It's one of the largest, longest-running festivals, and it's brought to you by PNG. That is our sponsor, and we are very grateful to be here, and we're going to see y'all next year. Y'all make some noise, y'all. It's the Ricky Smiley Morning Show.
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16: 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We still have that serious fire impacting traffic. US 1, Federal Highway, Sterling Road in Broward County over in Dania. So just be careful over that way. Also, an accident, 95 Express. This is northbound at Broward Boulevard. Little stop and go traffic in all the lanes on that approach. 905 Traffic sponsored by Whole Foods Market. 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Ricky?
15: 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You know I see you, right? Thanks for the news, traffic, Rodney. 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
17: 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Starting out in Broward, where a police chase ends in a crash. Police say this all started yesterday with a report of a stolen car from Hallandale Beach. When they tracked it down, the driver took off into Hollywood. During that chase, a Hallandale Beach officer crashed into an officer from Hollywood along Federal Highway. Both of the officers were taken to an area hospital and treated for minor injuries. As for the alleged driver of the stolen car, police say they sped into a neighborhood near Northwest 7th Street and 15th Avenue in Fort Lauderdale. Police would eventually locate them, detaining at least two people, but no arrest or charges have been announced. Also in Broward, an area pharmacist has been convicted of drug crimes. Authorities say 60-year-old Olashula Yusuf sold 300,000 OxyContin pills to patients without a proper medical reason. She's been convicted of illegal drug distribution and conspiracy. Yusuf had pharmacies in Pembroke Pines and Margate, and investigators say she sold the pills at 10 times the price, some customers even paying $1,300 a month in cash. She's scheduled to be sentenced in October. In other news this morning, the president of St. Thomas University in Miami Gardens has been placed on leave. David Armstrong is facing allegations of conduct that violates university policy. The university says they have no additional information until their investigation is complete. Armstrong has been the president of St. Thomas since 2018. I'm Tavares Jones. That's your news update here on the Ricky Smiley Morning Show on Hot 105. 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
1: Right now, tell people what's going on with South Florida traffic this morning.
2: 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We have still that fire's a factor. This is Sterling Road at Federal Highway in Dania. Northbound lanes are still closed at that time due to that fire there. Just be interesting. I know they got the hotel over there as well as the IHOP there. 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I get the emails. Oh, a reminder, all the interviews are on our Hop on the 5 website. 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
1: Man, that's some good traffic right there. Now, what are people talking about in the Magic City, Rodney?
2: Thank you, Ricky. Good morning. And here are your Hop on the 5 headlines. Miami officials have agreed to spend $150 million to lease dozens of new city vehicles, from street sweepers to motorcycles and ambulance, to address the city's aging fleet. The city commission voted 5-0 yesterday to approve the proposal from Mayor Higgins, who also championed a $450 million public safety bond going to voters in November that would create a new public safety building, replacing the current Miami Police headquarters, as well as new fire stations. And the new school year in Broward County could bring new fines for drivers that illegally pass a stopped school bus. Cameras equipped with artificial intelligence are being installed this summer on all 1,300 Broward school buses and will be deployed the first day of school, August the 10th. Cameras will help district police identify drivers who pass the school bus while the flashing arm is extended to allow children to get on and off. Drivers will have a 30-day grace period, but the fines will be $225. A similar program in Miami-Dade County flagged more than 400 paid violations per day and generated $19.5 million in the first 6 months of the program, according to the Miami Herald. And a heads up if you have a home phone, often called a landline. AT&T is officially phasing out the traditional copper wire landline services in Florida, with plans to completely eliminate them by the end of 2029. A lot of health and community back-to-school events take place this weekend, and one taking place this morning in just a few minutes with Miami-Dade County Commissioner Daniela Cohen-Higgins. Back-to-school supply drive at Bella Park, 29305 Illinois Road in Homestead. Also taking part tonight in celebration of the South Florida Soul Rodeo, it's a kickoff field party at the South Florida Fairgrounds up in West Palm Beach tonight, starting at 5 p.m. with a $30 admission charge. The Overtown Youth Center is coming to Broward County with transformational programs. Press conference taking place at 11 o'clock this morning at McNichols Middle School in Hollywood, 1602 South 27th Avenue. And taking place this morning, if you need a food, there's a free food giveaway taking place at the Second Baptist Church in Richmond Heights, starting at 11 a.m. this morning at 1111 Pinkston Drive in Richmond Heights, in partnership with Reverend Heine Dixon. Plenty of produce, canned goods, and free drinks. And this afternoon, it's a back-to-school bash at Lauren Roberts Park in Florida City, not just for students, but for parents and teachers as well. Lauren Roberts Park, 427 Northwest 6th Avenue in Florida City, starting 2 o'clock this afternoon until 6 p.m. Join Hot 105's Chico the Virgo at Mickey's Speakeasy in North Lauderdale, starting 9 p.m. with special guest DP and the A-Therapy Band for an adult affair. 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Saturday, it's a community health and back-to-school fair taking place at Emmanuel Grounds, 6114 Southwest 35th Court in Miramar. The free back-to-school event starts 9 a.m. until 1 p.m. Also taking place in Miramar, it's the Miramar High School All-Alumni Picnic, Saturday, July 25th at the Miramar Regional Park. The picnic kicks off at 1 p.m. until 7 p.m. with special guest Hot 105 DJ DP, the Miramar High Patriots All-Alumni Picnic. Also taking place down south on Saturday, it's the 12th Annual Memorial Walk for Justice with Mothers Fighting for Justice in partnership with Women with Broken Heels and Parents of Murdered Children. The walk starts 2 p.m. at 10875 Southwest 216th Street in Goulds and will end at Goulds Park. On Sunday, it's the 7th Annual Back to School event taking place at the Little Haiti Cultural Complex in Little Haiti, 212 Northeast 59th Terrace, starting 2 p.m. to 5 p.m. 500 backpacks, Lego toys, electronic toothbrushes, raffles, and more, and free health screenings. And on Sunday, it's Gospel in the Gardens, Sunday at 7 p.m. in Miami Gardens at Antioch Missionary Baptist Church, 21311 Northwest 34th Avenue, Miami Gardens. Your 105 weather, isolated thunderstorms expected today with a high around 92 and some spotty showers throughout the course of the day. Right now, mostly cloudy skies and 83 degrees. Those are your 105 headlines.
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2: 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We have Dr. Sean Gale. How are you?
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6: 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That's in Sunrise. 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
2: This is a health fair as well as a back-to-school giveaway.
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Right here at Hot 105, that's a classic Usher. It's Shelby in the midday on the official check-in. Welcome to the weekend, friend. Let's get into it. Gonna give you a chance to check out the Orange Blossom Classic coming up before 3 o'clock right here on Hot 105.

0: Friday. That's called Little Things right here on Hot 105. Today's RBNO School and home of the Ricky Smiley Morning Show. What's going on, fam? It's Shelby in the midday holding you down. We're just vibing right now till 3 o'clock. Welcome to the weekend, friend. How you feeling? How you doing? We're getting closer to the Orange Blossom Classic that goes down Labor Day weekend, Hard Rock Stadium, giving you a chance to rep your HBCU, FAMU, South Carolina State going head-to-head. Who you with? All right, got your tickets before 3 o'clock, as a matter of fact. Next hour, all right, give you a little hint. All right, next hour, it's all about the OBC. 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So if you are a fan of Destiny's Child, like I was back in the day, you know what I'm saying? You might be excited to know that Beyonce, Kelly, and Michelle have approved the Destiny's Child remix album that is set to be released next month. This according to Beyonce's daddy, Mr. Matthew Knowles. So we're going to see what this is all about. I'm excited about it, so let's get it popping, all right? Coming up next, got a little something for everybody, including you working hard on the J-O-B or not. Going to throw on some Notorious B.I.G. Got that Chris Brown residuals and so much more right here in the soul of Miami. It's Hot 105.
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baby. All right, Chris Brown and Usher are on the R&B tour. They will be in the MIA in December, but they were recently in St. Louis and they brought out a surprise guest. You know who it was, right? Nelly. I wonder who they're going to bring out when they get to the MIA. I can't wait. It's Residuals on Hot 105.

0: Right, today's RV and Old School and home of the Ricky Smiley Morning Show. What's going on, fam? It's Shelby in the midday holding you down. Got you vibing on this Friday. Welcome to the weekend, friend. Don't forget that you can still register to win that free lunch for up to 30 people on your job. 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All courtesy of our good friends over at Flanagan's. That's right. You can register even on the weekend. 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And thank me later. They're going to love you for it. And if you win, like I always say, you got to send me a plate. Send me a little something, something. Close mouths, don't get fit, all right? Coming up next, got your inspirational song of the day. You got this right here on Hot 105.
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5: That's right, family. You got this, and I've got you. Let's get into it. Can we talk about kindness? I saw the ugliest fight in Walmart yesterday. I had never witnessed this. This is something that I've seen on Instagram, TikTok, Facebook. But baby, I was a witness front and center. But let's talk about kindness, because it was so not necessary, all right? Just know that kindness is one of the few gifts that costs nothing to give, but can mean everything to someone who receives it. So here's a reminder that we can all carry with us today. Kindness is a quiet strength. Every smile, encouraging word, and helpful hand has the power to brighten someone's day. And even in the process, it can brighten your own day. So think about that, family, and never underestimate the impact of choosing kindness. Too easy. But as always, you got to start where you are and grow as you go. You got this, and I got you right here on Hot 105.

got you moving through a Friday. What's going on? How you feeling? Got these tickets to the Orange Blossom Classic. Gonna give you a chance to win. Coming up this hour, you want to rep your HBCU. Who you with? FAMU, South Carolina State. I'm gonna tell you right now. I've been doing a little poll, and so far, FAMU's up like 10 to 2. What a Bulldogs fans that. I'm looking for you. I got your tickets to rep coming up in minutes right here in Hot 105.

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1: Hey, family, what's going on? Get in here and get into this. In this episode of What You Say About My Mama, it's been reported that Diddy has been placed in solitary confinement after a fight with another inmate. Now, according to reports, Diddy does have hands. He held his own, right? But he was quickly thrown in the hole as a result of this fight. Now, it's still unclear if the fight affects the tentative release date of February of 2028. So, it's also unclear what caused the fight or if Diddy is still in the hole. I don't like the word hole. If Diddy is still in solitary confinement. There you go. But hey, I guess you gotta do what you gotta do, Diddy. Stand your ground, bud. And family, get into this. A man has made headlines after refusing to return money that was accidentally deposited into his account. Now, instead of giving the money back, he chose to serve 1 year in prison. How much money, you ask? Well, according to reports, it was $1.1 million mistakenly sent to his bank account. Now, let me ask, would you return the money or take the 1 year in jail? Think about it before you answer. And family, last but not least, Malcolm Jamal Warner's widow got a little emotional while sitting down in her first interview ever with Gayle King. Here's what she had to say about the day he passed away and what life has been like since his passing.
2: Worst day of my life. 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He is here with me always. 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
4: Ladies and gentlemen, T.I. 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

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All right, call it 10. 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
2: This is Ariel.
1: This is who?
3: It's Ariel. Ari.
1: All right, get it together. Are you a man or a woman? What's going on?
3: No, my boyfriend just grabbed my phone to do something, and he goes, "Oh, the answer
1: can't be that." Okay, I'm like, I'm hearing a man. I'm hearing two names. All right, who is this?
3: My name's Ari. That's my man. Yeah.
1: All right, Ari. Ari and your man. Well, listen, you call it 10.
3: Yay!
1: That's what's up. So you got these tickets to the Orange Blossom Classic that's going down Labor Day
3: awesome.
1: Weekend.
3: Awesome. That's what I wanted. So
1: you
3: bad.
1: Got it.
3: So
1: you got it. Today's your day. FAMU, South Carolina State going head-to-head. Who you with?
3: South Carolina.
1: Okay, all right. I'm not mad at that. That's a first.
3: Because I lived in Myrtle Beach for years. Uh-huh. I had a lot of friends who went to college there. So.
1: Okay. They need some support, and you got it.
3: I know. I'm probably the only one.
1: So far. But I'm not mad. Let the people know the station that plays the most variety music and has the most free tickets to the Orange Blossom Classic.
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1: All right, so she'll be here treating me like I got two heads or something because I don't put mustard on my fish.
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1: No, you don't. That is so disgusting. 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
2: Anybody that's black.
1: No, ketchup, hot sauce, maybe a little tartar sauce.
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No hateration in this dancery. Not on a Friday. Nope, not going to do that. Right here at Top of the 5. Today's RBO School and home of the Ricky Smiley Morning Show. It's Shelby in the midday. Welcome to the weekend, friend. Can we show some love and not hate on Kanye West? I think we might be ready to invite him back to the family barbecue. What do you think? He can sit at the back table. Not up front by the grill, but in the back. You know what I'm saying? But shout out to Kanye. He now has the most platinum or gold records.

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1: Hey, family, what's going on? Get in here and get into this. In this episode of I Know You F***ing Lying, a Michigan mother is headed to trial, facing up to 10 years in prison after being charged with felony food stamp fraud because she allegedly bought ingredients for baked goods that she sold. So she bought the ingredients with the food stamps, baked the cakes, sold the cakes, and now she's facing 10 years in prison. I know you f***ing lying. Everybody needs to be fired. The prosecutor, the judge. Why are we wasting taxpayer money? She bought food. She probably ate some cakes, baked too many, and sold some. Come on now. We have bigger fish to fry, I'm sure. This is crazy. But I digress, child. And family, get into this. A man has made headlines after refusing to return money that was accidentally deposited into his account. Now, instead of giving the money back, he chose to serve 1 year in prison. How much money, you ask? Well, according to reports, it was $1.1 million mistakenly sent to his bank account. Now, let me ask, would you return the money or take the 1 year in jail? Think about it before you answer. And family, last but not least, Malcolm Jamal Warner's widow got a little emotional while sitting down in her first interview ever with Gayle King. Here's what she had to say about the day he passed away and what life has been like since his passing.
2: Worst day of my life. 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He is here with me always. 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

vibing on this Friday, fam. Let me ask you this. If you had to testify or were called to testify against your spouse, would you do it? Will Smith has a choice to make because he's been called to testify against Jada in a $3 million lawsuit filed by his former friend, Bilal Salam. He won't do it. She probably would sing like Luther, but

0: 105. Today's RB and Old School and home of the Ricky Smiley Morning Show. It's Shelby in the midday. What's going on, fam? Got you moving through a Friday work day. We're moving fast. It's almost 2 o'clock. Can't believe that. You know the show comes your way at 3, so stick around for that. Show some love, of course. We're going to show it right back. But in the meantime, don't forget to nominate your favorite educator to win that $500 Amazon gift card. 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All right? Coming up next, got a little something for everybody, including you working hard for your money or not. You know, it's late. You're probably clock watching right about now. And it's Friday. Too. Gotta throw in some Aaliyah, Rock the Boat. Got a little classic right there. Got the Usher, Summer Walker, Good Good, and so much more right here in the soul of Miami. It's Hot 105.
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0: 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Today's R&B. And old school.

It was August 22nd, 2001, when Aaliyah started filming the video for this song right here in Miami before traveling to the Abaco Islands. And tragically, the plane crashed coming back on August 25th. Crazy. I often wonder, like, where would she be in the scheme of things with these R&B singers? Still at the top of the game. She was so far ahead of her time. May she continue to rest in peace. A star that definitely fell way too soon. It's Hot 105.

everything, anything. Yeah, Bruno Mars on my soul right here on Hot 105. Today's R&B and Old School and home of the Ricky Smiley Morning Show. What's going on, fam? It's Shelby in the midday. Got you moving through a Friday. We are moving fast. Got the show coming your way at 3 o'clock, so make sure you stick around for that. Show Big Lip and myself some love. And, of course, we're going to show it right back. We've got more tickets for you to check out the Orange Blossom Classic. Going to give you a chance to rep your HBCU. Fam, you Rattlers going head-to-head with the South Carolina State Bulldogs. Who you with? I had one person earlier say, I'm going for South Carolina. Okay. No, it may be two. She may have been the second or third person. I take that back. So it's like FAMU 10, South Carolina 3. Just saying. But we got more tickets. Get the details online at hot105fm.com. And speaking of back to school or schools, we got the back to school tax holiday. It kicked off on Monday. 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So get it done. You know what they say, get it while the getting is good or something like that. Coming up next, got that Kalani Neo.

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5. Today's RBN Old School and home of the Ricky Smiley Morning Show with Shelby in the midday. We're moving through a Friday, fam. Got the show coming up at 3 o'clock, so stick around, show some love. I got to ask, has anyone heard Ne-Yo's new album? It's called Highway 79. You know he's a country singer now. I was just wondering if anybody had a little sneak peek. It came out on July 10th, so it's out there. If you heard it, let me know what you think about it. 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Kalani Ne-Yo, folded on Hot 105.

0: of the Ricky Smiley Morning Show. It's about that time. You know, the show is coming your way in minutes. Big Lip is going to join me, so make sure you stick around for that. And, of course, we've got more tickets to the Orange Blossom Classic. That's going down Labor Day weekend. 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FAMU Rattlers, South Carolina State Bulldogs. 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

0: And I'm in an amazing mood because LeBron James is not coming to Miami. He's going to Philly. He's going to Philly. Oh, my goodness.
1: Wow.
0: So y'all have to deal with me for football and basketball season. Y'all got a whole year of foolishness starting in September.
1: I'm not even mad. I'm not mad. I thought he was coming to Miami after that little mishap on the internet the other day. But, I mean, it is what it is. Wherever he goes, I hope he does well and maybe bring you guys a ring or something.
0: We haven't had one since 83.
1: Yeah, no, that would be dope. I'm not even mad. I do hate that I would have to deal with you.
0: Oh, my gosh.
1: And how obnoxious you are. But,
0: oh, my gosh.
1: But I'm happy for Philly. I'm happy for LeBron. And I hope this is a good year for him.
0: Yeah, so do I, man. I hope it's really good. All right, so here we go now. We saw this headline earlier. We thought it would be an amazing topic. And I'm pretty sure you may have saw this, right? So a man chooses 1 year in prison instead of returning the $1.1 million accidentally that was wired into his bank account. All right, so here's the question. You already know what my answer is going to be, all right? If this was you, return the coins or go to jail?
1: A part of me would want to keep it, but my character and my conscience would not allow me to do that. I couldn't keep that money. I would have to. And I'm not made for jail. I couldn't do it.
0: Good for you. Well, guess
1: I couldn't
0: what?
1: Do it.
0: Guess what? Take my black ass to jail.
1: Yeah,
0: sign me up.
1: Yeah.
0: Sign me up. Listen,
1: I'll hold
0: I'm
1: it
0: gonna
1: for
0: do,
1: you.
0: I do
1: listen,
0: a year.
1: I'll hold it for you.
0: Do a year for a meal?
1: Nah.
0: We're not going to do a year for a meal.
1: I'm not going to jail for nothing.
0: I will do for $1.1 million. Listen, go ahead.
1: Nah, I'm
0: good. Man, put me in solitary. Man, give me a 300-pound cellmate. Give me a 300-pound cellmate named Tiny.
1: Okay,
0: I don't give a damn.
1: Okay, Tiny. Right. You be crying to get up out of there, Tiny.
0: Anyway, hit us up right now. 888-550-9105. 888-550-9105. Are you returning the coins or going to jail? $1.1 million accidentally showed up in your bank account.
1: Y'all get this money back. I

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1: Like reggae?
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1: Or a sea shanty?
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0: This boat trip is going to be interesting.
2: Don't you love it? Oh, it's so good!
0: It feels good to be Boat You. 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

0: To Venture, speaking of being happy, this man chose 1 year in prison instead of returning the $1.1 million accidentally put into his bank account. Would you do a year in jail for a mil?
1: Heck no. I can't do it.
0: I would in a heartbeat, all right? Hit us up right now, 888-550-9105. You returning the coins or going to jail? Lock me up.

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0: All right, Shabby, what are we giving away this hour?
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0: We got you covered, all right? 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I promise. 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Hot 105.

0: Russia. Welcome to the show. Of course, we're at home at Ricky Smiley Morning Show. We got those tickets to the Orange Blossom Classic coming up in just a bit. All right, Shelby, so let's talk about this, all right? We saw this headline. We just thought it was hilarious. That man that literally had $1.1 million put into his bank account by accident. And they asked him, they said, hey, go ahead and return it, and, you know, and everything is all right. He said nope, and they sentenced him to over a year in jail.
1: Hey.
0: I ain't mad at him.
1: I would have given that money back so fast. I can't go to jail. I'm sorry. You don't even know which prison he's going to. Like, he may be in with some real killers. He may not even make it out.
0: Listen,
1: like, come on now.
0: Listen, now you're going a little bit too extreme.
1: No, I'm not. I'm not risking my life. What are you talking about?
0: Let me tell you something. For $1.1 million, all I got to do is a year in jail.
1: If you survive, yes.
0: I will survive. But listen, we ain't no third world country. We here, okay?
1: Oh, I almost said something. Like, ninjas don't get killed here. You have, like...
0: No, I get that. But listen, I'm big lip, though. So they're going to be like, they're going to treat
1: me like a
0: celebrity.
1: That's even more reason. They're going to be after them lips. All right, I'm going to let you see what them lips. No, man.
0: What I say, a 300-pound cell man ain't tiny outside of my...
1: Go ahead.
0: Anyway, so listen, Team Liberty, Shelby, hit us up, 888-550-9105. Are you returning the coins or going to jail? Y'all know me. I'm going to G-E-L. Jail. What
1: jail.
0: Up?
2: Big lips.
1: Huh? What happened?
0: Why you put an S on it?
2: Hi, Shelby.
1: Hey.
2: Listen, get my yellow, green, orange jumpsuit.
1: Yeah, you made different. I can't do it.
2: I'm getting out on good behavior.
1: Right. Hell no, you done kept the people money. They already know you bad.
2: No. I'm going to buy me a bodyguard when I'm in there, boo. With my millions.
1: Oh, yeah, you promise him a check when you get out. I got you. Just make sure I'm good.
2: Okay. I'm going to be in the corner all nice and quiet.
0: Girl. I ain't mad at you. All right. You got it. All right, Team Lip or Team Shelby?
3: I'm Team Lip and Team Shelby. Let me ask you a question.
0: Bro, you can't. You got to pick a team. You can't.
1: Let him explain. Please explain. How are you both?
3: All right, but look, I'm only doing it. I'm not trying to be funny. I worked at a prison. I was a sergeant and a lieutenant at Everglades Correction, right? Mm-hmm. So no matter what I do, I get my money when I'm only doing 1 year, and I get my money when I get out. That's what I'm asking. No matter what I do, I get my money. I'm do 1 year, no matter what happens.
0: I mean,
1: we guess.
0: Okay, I mean, we don't make the rules. We
3: think that now, because I know how to do it. Yeah, I know how to do my time.
1: Okay.
3: I'm going to isolation every day, buddy, so I ain't going to be around nobody. I know how to get in
1: isolation. Oh, I got you.
3: Yeah. See, I ain't going to be with Bubba. Look.
1: Right, that just part.
0: You ain't going to be with Bubba.
1: Nah, Big Lip want to be with Tiny.
0: No. That was a joke.
1: Okay.
0: That was a joke. I do not want to be with Tiny. Okay.
1: All right, thank you.
0: I know the Tiny thing was a joke.
1: Yeah,
0: no,
1: ha-ha,
0: Tiny.
1: Kiki.
0: Yeah, no Tiny.
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27: 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Just give me.

0: of Miami, Big Lip and Shelby Russian. Welcome to the show. All right, Shelby, what are we giving away right now?
1: You already know what it is. We've got your tickets to the Orange Blossom Classic. Labor Day weekend, it all goes down. FAMU, South Carolina State, Hard Rock Stadium. It's going to be a vibe.
0: Oh, my goodness. We get to deal with all the annoying FAMU fans.
1: I'm so excited.
0: Anyway, call number 10 right now. Hit us up, 888-550-9105. That's 888-550-9105. Those tickets are yours.

0: 515, who this?
1: Hey, right on time, 77.
0: So who you representing, Fam or South Carolina State?
1: I'm from Florida, gotta go with Fam.
2: You already know. What's up, Sandy?
0: What up, man?
1: What?
0: All right, well, you are the tip caller. Woo!
2: That's what's up. So listen, you got these tickets to be in the building Labor Day weekend, Hard Rock Stadium. It all goes down, okay?
1: All right.
0: You got it, my brother. What station plays the most Friday music? It gives you the most free tickets to the Orange Blossom Classic.
1: 105, the soul of Miami.
0: And last question, you returning the coins or going to jail?
1: Oh, I'll sit there for a while.
2: Sandy, oh my gosh, I'm so disappointed in you.

0: Shabby Russian, welcome to the show. All right, listen, we saw this headline, and this is simple. This man chose 1 year in prison instead of returning the $1.1 million accidentally that was wired into his bank account. Wow. So the question is this: will you return the coins or go to jail? I'm doing that year. It's been only a year. I'm ready.
1: I'm good. I'm not risking it.
0: Sign me up. All right, so what are you doing? Teen Lip or Teen Shelby? Return the coins or go to jail?
2: Hello, Shelby and Big Lips. How are you guys doing?
0: What up?
2: My thing is, I'll do whatever it has to do and then go to jail with Madea. And I know she will fight for me. Right in jail. I'm keeping that money and heading in jail with Madea.
1: Oh, my God. Well, that should be fun.
0: Yeah, I tell you, listen.
2: Yes.
0: I'm right Madea there with you.
2: Madea got my back. I know all she got to do is to pull out that weapon. That's it.
1: Okay.
0: Hey, listen, I'm right there with you. Sign me up. I'm an Uber to jail. Matter of fact, when they give me my sentence.
1: Oh, Lord. All right, love. Thank you.
2: All right. Thank you.
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good or a bad thing? All right, I don't need your comments because I know somebody about to say something. Anyway, Hot 105, we are the soul of Miami. Your man with issues, Big Lebo in the down, TGIF. Thank God that it's Friday, and condolences going out to all my Miami Heat fans. I know you were hoping for it, but yeah, it looks like LeBron James has signed with my hometown of Philly. Yeah! Yes, LeBron James chose the Philadelphia 76ers over Miami. Oh, it's going to be a good season. It's going to be a good season. That's all I got to say.

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1: Boogie, what's going on?
2: Hey, Big Lip, over here at Channel 7. We are working on a couple of stories for you. Deputies say they had to shoot and kill a 17-year-old in North Beach in a home. They served a search warrant. They were met with this teenager, they say, holding a gun with an extended magazine.
1: Jeez.
2: An 18-year-old was also home. He was arrested. They say the two have extensive criminal pasts together. But so a 17-year-old is dead.
1: Boy, young and just poor decisions.
2: Venezuelan advocates gathered in Doral as well, urging the Trump administration to extend the temporary protected status order for Venezuelans. It has to do with the deal with humanitarian and the economic crisis following a month since those two earthquakes rocked the South American country. If TPS is not reinstated, they're going to lose their protected status in October, putting them at risk of being deported. So we'll see what the Trump administration
1: decides. Well, now it's time for me to play my song.
3: I win both.
1: Yeah, yeah. All right, back to our regularly scheduled program. Continue, Lynn.
2: Yeah. And let's talk about LeBron.
1: Yes. Yes, he's going to my hometown. Yes.
2: Oh,
1: I know you don't
2: clapping.
1: Like this.
2: Okay.
1: I don't like that.
2: Wait, stop
1: there you go.
2: Clapping.
1: Oh, there you go. We had the audience.
2: The
1: here.
2: Hall of Famer is signing with the Philadelphia 76ers on a 2-year, $8 million contract. He commits to a fourth NBA team. Is he, whatever. He doesn't want to come to the Heat. You know what?
1: What? Well,
2: bye.
1: It is Christmas to
2: bye.
1: Me. Listen, I am happier than Diddy in Boys Town. Like, you have no idea. You have no idea.
2: Well, Big Lip, we're going to talk about that and more on Channel 7 tonight, starting at 4.
1: All right, Elba, will you have a good one, all right?
2: Okay, you too. Take care.
1: Bye.
2: And screw LeBron.
0: It's back. 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
8: Good afternoon. Let's start off with Miami-Dade County. We do have a disabled vehicle on I-95. It's northbound right at the Airport Expressway, and it's blocking the left lane. Moving over to Broward County, I am so proud of you. Right now, no major accidents at this time. If you're traveling on 595 from I-75 to I-95, it's only going to take you about 10 minutes. 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I'm Nikki Ramirez, and this is Hot 105, the soul of Miami.
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Man, I love Tim's. Hot 105, we are the soul of Miami. I'm not talking about Timberland Boots, I'm talking about Tim's. Like, the artist they just played, okay? Because I know somebody like, you love Tim's with the Tim's. Anyway, y'all, what's going on? Of course, we're at the home of the

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3: Yo, it's your man Tony Sko, along with my brother Big Lip on yet another Feel Good Friday. And Big Lip,
4: what up?
3: I got some things on my mind to make me feel good, my brother.
4: All right.
3: So I'm going to run them on down to you.
4: Run them on down.
3: Like, for instance, I feel good when I get a fresh new bottle of cologne.
4: Yeah,
3: man. I walk around all day like, you smell that? Do you smell that? In case you're wondering, that would be me. I feel good.
4: All right.
3: And smell good. Hey, I feel good when I take a hot bath and my toenails get nice and soft so I can clip them easily instead of having to use pliers and a butcher knife like I normally do. Believe me, my wife didn't call some stray shots when I'm clipping my toenails.
4: Me too, bro. Me
3: but
4: too.
3: I feel good.
4: No doubt.
3: Hey, Big Lip,
4: uh-huh.
3: I feel good when I get that notice that my package has been delivered.
4: Yes,
3: that's
4: sir.
3: Right.
4: Yes,
3: I'd be like, yes, my stuff is finally here. Now let me hurry up and get home before somebody steals my stuff.
4: Yep.
3: Because the porch pirates do be pirated.
4: All day.
3: But it feel good.
4: Yeah, it do.
3: Hey, I feel good when I buy a fresh big bag of Ruffles chips and the chips inside the bag are actually big instead of a bunch of little small chips so small that you can't even dip them.
4: At all.
3: I like my chips big, okay?
4: Pause.
3: I feel good. And lastly,
4: okay.
3: Lastly on the Feel Good Friday, I feel good when I hear the Prince song, When Doves Cry, so I can get up and do the dance that they actually do in the video. And believe me, I be killing that joint,
4: yeah,
3: all right?
4: Okay.
3: Yo, it's your man, Tony Sko, along with my brother Big Lip on yet another Feel Good Friday.
4: All right, my
3: I
4: brother.
3: I feel good.
4: All right, I feel good, too. I appreciate you.
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3: Let's start off with Broward County. We do have a disabled vehicle in the off-ramp. Center lane's blocked on the Florida Turnpike. It's northbound at the off-ramp to Northwest 27th Avenue. Moving over to Miami-Dade County, the Airport Expressway westbound right before Northwest 27th Avenue has some police activity and the right lane is blocked. Also in Dade County on I-95 southbound right before the Florida Turnpike, there is an accident and the left lane is blocked and traffic is stop and go from Ives Dairy Road. 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
1: Boogie, what's going on?
2: Hey, Big Lip, over here at Channel 7. We are working on a couple of stories for you. Deputies say they had to shoot and kill a 17-year-old in North Beach in a home. They served a search warrant. They were met with this teenager, they say, holding a gun with an extended magazine.
1: Jeez.
2: An 18-year-old was also home. He was arrested. They say the two have extensive criminal pasts together. But so a 17-year-old is dead.
1: Boy, young and just poor decisions.
2: Venezuelan advocates gathered in Doral as well, urging the Trump administration to extend the temporary protected status order for Venezuelans. It has to do with the deal with humanitarian and the economic crisis following a month since those two earthquakes rocked the South American country. If TPS is not reinstated, they're going to lose their protected status in October, putting them at risk of being deported. So we'll see what the Trump administration
1: decides. Well, now it's time for me to play my song.
3: I win vote.
1: All right, back to our regularly scheduled program. Continue, Lynn.
2: Yeah. And let's talk about LeBron.
1: Yes, he's going to my hometown. Yes.
2: Oh,
1: I know you don't
2: clapping.
1: Like this.
2: Okay.
1: I don't like
2: that.
1: Wait,
2: stop
1: there you go.
2: Clapping.
1: Oh, there you go. We had the audience.
2: The
1: here.
2: Hall of Famer is signing with the Philadelphia 76ers on a 2-year, $8 million contract. He commits to a fourth NBA team. Is he, whatever. He doesn't want to come to the Heat. You know what?
1: What? Well,
2: bye.
1: It is Christmas to
2: bye.
1: Me. Listen, I am happier than Diddy in Boys Town. Like, you have no idea. You have no idea.
2: Well, Big Lip, we're going to talk about that and more on Channel 7 tonight, starting at 4.
1: All right, Elba, will you have a good one, all right?
2: Okay, you too. Take care.
1: Bye.
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10: Happy Friday to you. Let's start off with Miami-Dade County. We have some typical slow-moving traffic on I-95. It's northbound between Miami Avenue and the I-95 Express Golden Glades entrance. The delay right now is about 30 minutes. Moving over to Broward County on the Florida Turnpike, northbound the off-ramp to Northwest 27th Avenue has a disabled vehicle, and the off-ramp center lane is blocked. 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

0: from Baby Girl.
1: Oh, Lord. There you go, man. You
0: it was her birthday last week. So happy birthday to her. That's my new girl.
1: Yeah, happy birthday to my boy, man. Vernon Porter. Big Bert.
0: His Big Bert.
1: Birthday, so happy birthday to him, man. Happy birthday to everybody that's celebrating this weekend, man. Sam's celebrating his birthday this weekend.
0: No, Nick.
1: So
0: I'm going to go get Sam a turtleneck.
1: Don't do that, bro. So happy birthday to Sam.
0: Sam, I'm going to give you a turtleneck for your birthday, bro.
1: Happy birthday to my boy Tiger. Neil Neverlis, you know what I mean? He's celebrating. I'm not playing with you, bro. I'm going to speed
0: Sam
1: past that
0: my,
1: like you ain't
0: Sam
1: saying.
0: My dog, dog.
1: I'm going to run the
0: dog.
1: Traffic like...
0: Did Sam used to play football?
1: Yes, he's a cornerback at University of Michigan.
0: Really?
1: Ask him. He's going to tell you.
0: I bet his helmet touched his shoulder pads.
1: You know what? I'm not... You know what? Hey, listen. Shout out to P-Dawg. She in the green. She got us locked in right
0: I
1: now.
0: All right, there it is, y'all. Listen, when I'm going to see you again, bro.
1: When I'm seeing you. In a little while. In a few minutes.
0: Yeah, there it is. All right.
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3: Okay, well, it is Friday. First off, we have an accident in Miami-Dade County on I-95. It's southbound right before the Florida Turnpike, and the right lane's blocked. Moving on over to Broward County on the Florida Turnpike northbound, the off-ramp to Northwest 27th Avenue has a disabled vehicle. The off-ramp center lane is blocked. 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
1: My girl just caught me.
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1: I don't know how I let this happen.
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1: The girl next door, you know?
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1: I don't know what to do.
2: Say it wasn't you.

0: changed the history of cheating. Every brother on this planet that got caught out there used that line.
1: It wasn't me.
0: It wasn't me, girl. But I saw you, it wasn't me. I saw the pictures, it wasn't me. It wasn't me, it wasn't me. That's all I'm

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1: Boogie, what's going on?
2: Hey, Big Lip, over here at Channel 7. We are working on a couple of stories for you. Deputies say they had to shoot and kill a 17-year-old in North Beach in a home. They served a search warrant. They were met with this teenager, they say, holding a gun with an extended magazine.
1: Jeez.
2: An 18-year-old was also home. He was arrested. They say the two have extensive criminal pasts together. But so a 17-year-old is dead.
1: Boy, young and just poor decisions.
2: Venezuelan advocates gathered in Doral as well, urging the Trump administration to extend the temporary protected status order for Venezuelans. It has to do with the deal with humanitarian and the economic crisis following a month since those two earthquakes rocked the South American country. If TPS is not reinstated, they're going to lose their protected status in October, putting them at risk of being deported. So we'll see what the Trump administration
1: decides. Well, now it's time for me to play my song.
3: I will
1: All right, back to our regularly scheduled program. Continue, Lynn.
2: Yeah. And let's talk about LeBron.
1: Yes. Yes, he's going to my hometown. Yes.
2: I know you don't clapping. Like this. Okay. I don't like this. Wait,
1: there you go.
2: Clapping.
1: Oh, there you go. We had the audience
2: the
1: here.
2: Hall of Famer is signing with the Philadelphia 76ers on a 2-year, $8 million contract. He commits to a fourth NBA team. Is he, whatever. He doesn't want to come to the Heat. You know what?
1: What? Bye. It is Christmas to me. Listen, I am happier than Diddy in Boys Town. Like, you have no idea. You have no idea.
2: Well, Big Lip, we're going to talk about that and more on Channel 7 tonight, starting at 4.
1: All right, Elba, will you have a good one, all right?
2: Okay, you too. Take care.
1: Bye.
2: And screw LeBron.
0: It's back. 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
1: Y'all just ain't know that. Well, obviously, neither did I either. Hot 105, we're the soul of Miami and the home of Ricky Smiley Morning Show. I'm still looking for the 10th caller, 888-550-9105. It's all about the Orange Blossom Classic Labor Day weekend. Let's go.

0: Congratulations going out to Tyler Washington. He got those tickets to go to the Orange Blossom Class on Labor Day weekend. Congratulations going out to you, my brother. All right. There you go. Coming on the other side, it's all about the show after party. I was talking about this the situation that happened with his brother. Accidentally, $1.1 million was accidentally sent to his bank account. And, of course, you know what he did in typical brother fashion. Same thing I would have did. He kept it, but you know what? He said he'd rather do the 1 year in prison opposed to giving that $1.1 million back. So what would you do, all right? That's the show after party. Y'all already know what I'm going to do. Listen, you going to do a year in jail or get back them coins, all right? We're going to have fun with this. It's coming over the other side, baby. Let's go. We are the soul of Miami.
1: What if your whole office didn't have to worry about lunch at all?
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0: listen, it's on his headline, and this is simple. This man chose 1 year in prison instead of returning the $1.1 million accidentally that was wired into his bank account. Wow. So the question is this. Will you return the coins or go to jail? I'm doing that year. It's been only a year. I'm ready.
1: I'm good. I'm not risking it.
0: Sign me up. All right, so what are you doing? Teen Lip or Teen Shelby? Return the coins or go to jail?
2: Big lips.
1: Huh? What happened?
0: Why you put an S on it?
2: Hi, Shelby.
1: Hey.
2: Listen, hit my yellow, green, orange jumpsuit.
1: Yeah, you made different. I can't do it.
2: I get not on good behavior.
1: Right. Hell no, you done kept the people money. They already know you bad.
2: No, I'm going to buy me a bodyguard when I'm in there, boo. With my million.
1: Oh, yeah, you promise him a check when you get out. I got you. Just make sure I'm good.
2: Girl, okay. I'm going to be in the corner all nice and quiet.
0: Girl. I ain't mad at you. All right, you got it. All right, Team Lip or Team Shelby?
3: I'm Team Lip and Team Shelby. Let me ask you a question.
0: Bro, you can't. You got to pick a team. You can't.
1: Let him explain. Please explain. How are you both?
3: All right, Ben, yeah, I'm only doing it. I'm not trying to be funny. I worked at a prison. I was a sergeant and a lieutenant at Everglades Correction, right? Mm-hmm. So no matter what I do, I get my money when I'm only doing 1 year, and I get my money when I get out. That's what I'm asking. No matter what I do, I get my money. I'm doing 1 year no matter what happens.
0: I mean,
1: we guess.
0: Okay, I guess. Okay, I mean, we don't make the rules. We
3: do that now because I know how to do it. Yeah, I know how to do my time.
1: Okay.
3: I'm going to isolation every day, buddy. So I ain't going to be around nobody. I know how to get in
1: isolation. Oh, I got you.
3: Yeah, I ain't gonna be with Bubba. I ain't gonna be with Bubba. Look.
1: 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You
0: gonna be with Bubba?
1: Nah, Big Lip wanna be with Tiny.
0: No. That was a joke.
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0: That was a joke. 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
0: no,
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0: tiny.
1: Ha, Kiki.
0: Yeah, no Tiny.
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I keep forgetting about how many hits Chris Brown has, man. Between Usher and Chris Brown, I would not be surprised if that concert is not 4 hours long. I'm just keeping it real. Hot 105, we're the soul of Miami. Big Lip and Shelby Rush, and of course, this is the show After Party, baby. Let's go, Hot 105.

0: We're the soul of Miami, and of course, we're the home of the Rick and Smiley Morning Show, the show after party, baby. It's been done. I can't even talk about it. It's been done. Who even talks like that? It's done. Anyway, it's over with. You know what's coming up next? It's all about the thunderstorm. My brother, DJ LS1, he's on getting ready. I'm doing the 90s at 9. We got Skull, we got DP. We're going to ride out, man. This is Friday night. We're going to have some fun like we always do. All right, the thunderstorm is coming up next. Get ready for it. Hot 105.
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18: Every Friday, the quiet storm rolls through. And the thunderstorm arrives in the Magic City. 5 hours of today's R&B and old school in the mix. 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